somewhere down the road. 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May you never grow older.

I will see you somewhere down the road. Keep the sun on your face, the wind at your back. May you never grow old.

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